99.1 FM, Jordan and I with New Country Nights, starting hour number two. Asked you how many times you used a bath towel before washing it. 6% of people said more than 12 times.

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Your way is to win a lot of free money, $1,000, with the Back to School Bucks giveaway. 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

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As promised, make sure to get some Morgan Wallen in. Following Riley Green, you'll hear brand new country 3 minutes from now, all right?

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4: 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Got a call with some bad news. Marriage that didn't work out. And I'm like trying not to bawl my eyes out.
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1: 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Thank you.

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0: 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He's coming to Good Time Charlie's in Miamisburg at 6 p.m. for anyone 21 and over.
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No rain this morning, but a lot of fog. It's always something here in the Miami Valley, isn't it? Corey Kent, Coe Wetzel,

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New Country Mornings with Nancy and Woody. A bit chillier out this morning than it has been for the last couple weeks. We're in the mid-60s throughout the Miami Valley.

K99.1 FM, New Country Mornings with Nancy and Woody. No rain this morning, but a lot of fog, so be on the lookout. We got game time coming up. Your first chance to win Tim McGraw tickets after Kenny Chesney. Carry on.

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Angela Langley says she's got several current goals on her career bucket list. Tells Billboard magazine she wants to be on Saturday Night Live and she wants to start acting in the next year. Here's Bailey's

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Record rainfall, 2.07 inches recorded in a single day. The old record, 1.